0: deadly. Fine shit, you know I like it. 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Turn up, get lit. Fine shit, you know I like it.
1: I like it, I like it, I like it, I like it, I like it, I like it, I like it, I like it.
0: Take me back to the time when we party all night. Ain't no stopping this vibe till we turn off the lights. DJ, turn the volume to the max. It's making me high, it's giving me life. Take me back to the time when we party all night. 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

0: deadly. 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
1: I like it, I like it, I like it, I like it, I like it, I like it, I like it, I like it.
0: Take me back to the time when we party all night. Ain't no stopping this vibe till we turn off the lights. DJ, turn the volume to the max. 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
2: I'm buying a brand new bag. Don't in Guineas.
0: Guineas, your move. Sort that out, lads. This is how you get free advertising. Write a banger.
3: That's it.
0: Get it on air.
3: Yeah.
0: And have them sing your business.
3: There you go.
0: It's Victoria.
3: Yeah.
0: 2 days.
3: Yeah, I know.
0: To the World Duty Cup.
3: Are you excited?
0: Yeah, can't wait. So it's happening in a couple of days from now. USA, Canada and Mexico will be up and running.
3: What's the first match again?
0: I think it is Mexico, isn't it?
3: Is it?
0: I think so.
3: What are you? Are you like lazy boy, kickback, bowl of M&M's on one side?
0: For an entire month? Pretty much.
3: Bowl of nachos on the other.
0: Yeah. Bring it on.
3: Yeah.
0: It's just because it's a whole month of football. For those of you that are in relationships with majority men, a lot of women will go missing too, but it's mostly the fella in your life.
3: Yeah.
0: It's going to be distracted now for, you know, God, imagine if we were in it. Like,
3: exactly.
0: You know, what would happen?
3: My mother gets completely and utterly obsessed with it. She watches matches that are on at 9 a.m. in the morning. They're on at 11 p.m. at night.
0: Yeah.
3: She'll watch any team play any match, and she's 80.
0: Oh, well, that's because England are always in the World Cup.
3: But it's not even just about England. She just loves...
0: Just watch the game.
3: She just loves the World Cup. She loves to see all the different teams, all the different kits, hear all the different chants. She just gets obsessed with it.
0: Anyway, 2 days' time, it's happening. Mm. Today's World Pet Memorial Day. If you lost a little pet recently, remember your little pet today. You celebrate your birthday with Michael J. Fox. The hero of Back to the Future, who is 65 today.
3: Wow.
0: And you also celebrate with Johnny Depp. What age would you give Johnny Depp?
3: Oh, I'd say he's 62.
0: 63. Oh. Yeah. Happy birthday, Johnny. He's coming back in Pirates of the Caribbean. Apparently, Disney have thrown a langer load of money at him to get him back. With an apology.
3: I would imagine so.
0: So, you should see him back as Captain Jack Sparrow. A study has found that chips really do taste better if you steal them from somebody else.
3: They do, you know.
0: Who does these studies?
3: They do, though.
0: It's food envy, isn't it?
3: Oh, it's just, give me a chip. Yeah. No, go on.
0: It really does, no matter what it is. It's like, you used to do that thing as a kid when your parents were eating, you'd walk up beside them, waiting to get some of their food, and their food was always nicer.
3: It was always nicer.
0: Anyway, don't be a seagull. Don't be stealing people's chips. Other surveys, which are of note this morning, they're telling us that dog owners are absolutely happier than cat owners. And there's no argument. According to a study, those found with a canine pal were 41% more likely to say that they were happy or very happy in life than people that had no pets at all or people that were cat owners.
3: Just saying, isn't it?
0: Yeah, just throwing it out there. Yeah. The internet is on fire with the rumours that Elon Musk and Nicki Minaj have a bit of a thing going on.
3: Oh, lads.
0: Yeah,
3: okay.
0: So we don't know how true that is. Yeah. And a little bit closer to home, best of luck to everybody who's taken part in Cork Week 2026. Ross DC and the Royal Yacht Club in Crosshaven.
3: That's right.
0: And Admiral Dennis Byrne, they're at the front of the Echo this morning. They're launching the sailing event, which will deliver racing in Cork Harbour from the 6th of July until the 10th.
3: Yeah.
0: And as always, hundreds of sailors and competitors from all over the world come to Cork Week. It's an amazing event. But if you want to be part of that, it's going to be happening between July 6th and 10th here in Cork. 7:13 in the morning. Speaking of pets, by the way, if you have a little pet at home, I've got a €200 voucher for Pet Village here in Cork for you to win. We're doing pet sounds in a moment. I don't have any turtles doing the deed this morning, but the next best thing for you, all right? You can win that next after a song about Dracula.

0: Dermot Kennedy in Turnspell. 9 minutes after 8 o'clock. You are waking up to Cork's Breakfast Show. This is Red FM. Fancy a free night on the town on Sunday night? We're going to send you to the Sunday gig for Zach Bryan playing Super Valley Park at Cueve. Hey, so he's there on Saturday and on Sunday, 21st of June. It's a couple of weeks away. We've got your tickets. Stay with Red FM right across every show, right across the week. We will get you sorted. What I need you to listen out for is this.
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0: When you hear that again before 9 o'clock this morning, WhatsApp me the biggest and best and most enthusiastic yeehaw you can give me, and we will get you double passes to go and see the man in action. With thanks to our friends at Aiken Promotions. That is coming up sometime before 9 o'clock, so just keep your ear to the show. Rory's sick today, so I have to bring you the best of the worst.
3: Have you got a funny joke? WhatsApp us now.
0: Let's go. I told my wife that I wanted to be cremated. She's got me booked in next Tuesday, apparently.
4: It's funny you should say that, because my wife told me I should get cremated when I pass on.
0: Really?
4: She said it was my last chance to get a smoking hot body.
0: Hey. Did you genuinely have a cremation joke as well there?
5: Yeah, where's that coming from?
0: Synchronicity. Right, dad gag two. I like using big words that I don't fully understand to make myself sound more photosynthesis.
4: Oh, God. I don't often whoop.
0: Whoop.
4: But when I do, there it is.
0: There it is.
5: God.
4: That's the reaction you want from the dad gang.
0: I love it.
4: For God's sake.
0: Lads, I'm so close to becoming a billionaire. I have all the zeros. I just need the one and we're sorted.
4: Funny you should say that.
0: Yeah.
4: So I want to be a billionaire, like my father.
0: Okay.
4: He wants to be a billionaire too.
5: What's going on with you, Pete?
0: So stupid. There's no cross-reference on this. I swear to God, he just came in with his and I came in with mine. My wife asked if she could have a little peace and quiet while she cooked the dinner, so I took the batteries out of the smoke detector.
5: He's a broke lad.
4: It's supposed to be.
5: Sad
4: news, lads.
0: Mm?
4: I broke up with my girlfriend Lorraine because I was seeing another girl called Claire Lee. But the good news is I can see clearly now. Lorraine
0: is gone.
5: Gone.
0: Yes.
5: Lorraine.
0: Sad news this morning. I'm sorry to have to report that my granddad has passed away.
4: Oh no, sorry to hear that.
0: He died doing what he loved, though. Yeah. Surprising tigers.
4: Oh man.
5: Surprise!
4: I was sitting drinking coffee in my slippers this morning when I thought to myself, I really need to wash some cups.
0: Did you hear there's a new virus going around? No, don't worry, it's not like a COVID-y type thing, but it's a virus going around that's making people forget bands that started in the 80s.
4: Yeah?
0: Nobody knows the cure.
4: Oh no.

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0: That is Lizzo. It is about damn time. It is Cork's Red FM. What is wrong with Maura? Who is Dermot and what's happening?
1: Dermot Covey, just do it tomorrow because I've had such a long day and I'm just knackered.
0: That's coming up in Celeb Juice. Right now, if you're going to see these guys on the 1st of July in Thomond Park, maybe you won them right here with Kira. Get me to the gig. Turn it up for your lunchtime. It is Kings of Leon. This is Sex is on Fire on Cork's Red FM.

Sabrina Carpenter, Manchild. It's Cork's Red FM. Well, have you got those tickets for Cork and Offaly? Limited amounts went on sale at 2 o'clock. Who was the first to nab them in the rebel county? 0868 104 106. Here's Bebe Rexha with Fatalist. 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

Jess Lynn, All I Am on Red FM. We're just 2 days, 48 hours pretty much from the start of the World Cup. More on that in a few minutes. David Guetta's on the way. Here's Pitbull and Kesha. It's going

0: It's Sinead Quinnan on Cork's Red FM. Hello, and thank you for tuning in this Tuesday night. Hope you've had a lovely week now so far. Yes, Neo, I asked you just a minute ago, he did play Live at the Marquee, but can you remember what year? It wasn't too long ago, June 12th, 2024. That is when he was here. And the reason I bring up Live at the Marquee is because the tent is up. We are ready to go again for another unbelievable summer of gigs. It's starting tomorrow. Yes, tomorrow, K-Pop Forever, the tribute. They're going to be in there for two nights. Then David Gray, June 12th and 13th. Bell X1, June 19th. Two Door Cinema Club, June 23rd. Five, June 24th. And that's just a couple of them. There's so many people coming to Cork this summer. It's going to be insanely good once again. Olivia Rodrigo's on the way, but coming up next here on Red, Sam Fender, Olivia Dean.
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